So we are only about 2 months away from a huge festival coming to town. I'm talking about Sick New World Fest at Texas Motor Speedway in October with Deftones, System of a Down, Slayer, Evanescence, and so much more. And I have a way that you could be there for free. I'll fill you in just after the break here in 15 minutes.

Marilyn Manson, along with Slayer, System of a Down, Deftones, Evanescence, AFI, and so many more, will be here in October for Sick New World Fest. This is happening at Texas Motor Speedway October 24th, and Teresa is giving away tickets all week long. Yeah, you could win tickets and be there for free. So do not miss your next chance to win those again with Teresa tomorrow morning around 11.

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Christina right here, and this is the dumbest thing I've seen in quite some time, but apparently there are some parents out there, some, who are hiring interior designers to do dorm room makeovers for their kids. Yes, dorm room interior designers. They're spending up to $20,000 on this. So while, yes, it's dumb and part of me is mad, I think I'm more mad that I just didn't think to be an interior designer.

Eagle.

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for you on a Tuesday night, 97.1 The Eagle. So we know lettuce has been off limits for a while, and now jalapenos are the latest to be linked with a salmonella outbreak. And along with that is everything that could have jalapenos in it, which is salsa, guacamole, dips, anything good. So we're stuck just eating bland food for a while, I guess. Let me just say this. Jalapenos, I will never take you for granted ever again. I promise.

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97.1, The Eagle. Very exciting news as Matt Waltz of 3 Days Grace has revealed they are already getting ideas together for a brand new album. Yeah, they're going to start working on new music next year. Their last album, Alienation, it's barely a year old, not even a full year old yet. So anyway, we have that to look forward to. Here's 3 Days Grace with Apologies right now on The Eagle.

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Just a heads up, there's a way that you can win free tickets to our iHeartRadio Music Fest. It's happening in Vegas. Not only will you win your way into the show, but you get a trip for two plus $1,000 of spending money. So do not miss that first keyword, your first chance to get in. It'll air tomorrow morning at

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4: 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And then we just were like, this is a storyline. 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

We all know the iconic phrase from Anchorman, milk was a bad choice, right? Hilarious. Well, turns out milk is a great choice. It's just as hydrating, if not even more so than water. Apparently, the sodium works as an electrolyte. So, you know, there's your random fact for the day. And if you're lactose intolerant like me, we're stuck with boring old water. So, high five.

Christina Ray here, and this is off subject real quick, but I was super excited to see that Travis Barker of Blink-182 said they are working on new music. He was on a podcast recently and said, working on the next album with the band. It's been, 3 years since they've made a new album, and that just means more touring, right? More chances to see Blink-182. So just, keep that in the back of your mind. When we get more details, I'll fill you in.

Well, speaking of, there will be a total solar eclipse tomorrow. We just won't be able to see any of it from here. It might be live streamed, actually. But I will say this, the Perseid meteor shower does peak tomorrow night, so at least there's that.

Nothing artificial here. Well, maybe just a little riboflavin, vegetable oil, and yellow number one, because that was in the gummy I just ate. Guaranteed human and straight up rock. We're 97.1 The Eagle.

97.1, The Eagle. A reminder that Sick New World Fest is coming to town here in about 2 months, and there's a way that you could be there for free. I'll tell you how to win tickets here after the break in about 15 minutes. But right now, enjoy one of the bands, one of the many bands who will be at Sick New World Fest. It's Evanescence, who will

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1: For us, it's strange because wherever you are on a Tuesday night, you know, it has to be Friday night. And then you realize it has to be New Year's Eve. And that is a hell of a thing to come down from. But to get up to it takes really getting inside the songs. And if you really get inside the songs, you're not thinking about your laundry because you're in them. And particularly for me as a singer, I have to be in them to be able to sing them.
2: Yeah, and you know, if you get one of those great songs and they're hard to come by, you don't mind playing them. You know, you've given them to the audience and they kind of give them back to you. So it's always fun to play them.
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97.1, The Eagle. Hey, don't forget Teresa hooking you up with sick new World Fest tickets all week long. Do not miss your chance to win those with her tomorrow morning around 11:30. Christina Ray, I'm heading on out of here. I do have Metallica, System of a Down, Greta Van Fleet all on the way, so don't go anywhere. Please stay safe. I love you. Bye.

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2: Now, am I the only one that cannot picture Sammy in a bikini? 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
3: 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But
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3: I
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5: Yeah. She used to be, like, a double zero.
2: Yeah.
5: Now she's just a zero.
3: It's gross. True. Oh, my God. Which, it's true. Oh, yeah. My God.
5: Which is the
4: gross.
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3: 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Which, it's true. 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My God.
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1: 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Yeah.
0: 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Flash Shelton is our guest here in studio. He is also known as the Squatter Hunter.
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3: 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You know, we have to find spaces for these new songs. We'll bring some in. If they don't work after a certain while, we can them and just put something else in. So you do have to be mindful of the people coming to the show. It's a delicate balance. But it's something where you have to please your fans in that respect.
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4: Greg Gorey, parting words of wisdom, please.
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4: Thank you so much for giving The Woody Show some of your valuable time this morning. You know, we love and appreciate you for that. 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
1: 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Guaranteed human.

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I'm Teresa. I hope you had a good time with the Woody Show. I'm here just to be the soundtrack to your adulting. Whenever

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I've been checking my watch, stalking Sharon Osbourne, looking in the drawers. We have not gotten an Ozfest 2027 announcement yet, but it's coming soon. I predicted that. I think Papa Roach will be part of it. And I feel like Bad Omens have a good shot as well. We'll have to wait and see. Here's Just Pretend, 97.1 The Eagle.

So I'm sure you guys already saw this. If you hadn't, there's a coveted Cooper Flagg rookie card that's been unboxed in Rhode Island. One of a kind autograph card. Okay, with a jersey patch from his NBA debut, right? So now they're saying the card could be worth about $1 million, and the Mavericks are offering a bounty for the card, including premium season tickets for the next 32 years. I mean, what? First of all, that's awesome. And secondly, Cooper Flagg, like, what a unicorn moment for you. We are 90.

Collective Soul, thank you. I'm Teresa, here to hook it up for you guys. And you've got a big win already right there at around 11:20. I got Sick New World Texas passes for you, a pair. All you're going to need on that win is the iHeart app. Then at 1 o'clock, you're going to text a keyword to win a trip or two to our iHeart Radio Music Festival in Vegas. Yes, the Eagle is hooking it up.

Oh, we got more celebrities going to OnlyFans. I'll let you know, just in case your friend wants to know. I'm Teresa. We are 97.1 The Eagle. At 11:20, I've got your sick New World Texas passes. 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

All right, who's going to be your plus one if you win these Sick New World Texas tickets? What band are you excited? I mean, what band am I not excited to see, right? Deftones, Manson, System of a Down I have not seen since they co-headlined with Tool a million years ago. So, like, I'm ready to go, but this isn't about me. I got a pair of tickets for you. Passes to Sick New World Texas right now. You ready? Open up your iHeart apps, listening to the Eagle, hit that red mic, and just say, T, hook it up for me. Good luck.

So let's see. Last week, it was Donna Mills, who's on OnlyFans now. We've got Baywatch OG Erica Eleniak, who just joined the platform. She's the one with the stunning eyes. She's all tatted out now, too, but she's there, and she said she just wants to have fun. So if you have a friend who likes the platform, there you go. We are 97.1 The Eagle.

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6: Sunny today with a high of 102. We'll see a low tonight of 80. Another sunny day tomorrow and another high of 102.
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9: 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Why?

You're about to be a lot more productive. All right, I'm going to kick off 97 minutes of nonstop rock right there at 12 o'clock, which, I mean, it's so close, I can touch it. So get ready for a good run. Right now, it's Stone Sour, 97.1, The Eagle. I'm looking at...

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Here we go. 97 minutes of nonstop rock right here on the Eagle. And it's going to be even better if you're in your car driving around because that's part of your gig. Oh, nonstop rock. And I'm going to keep things light, tight, and bright just for you. I'm Teresa. Welcome to the Eagle. Let's go.

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Like you have an Alexa at your desk or outside or in the garage. 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

I just read this headline that a farmer used AI for advice, ended up losing 25 acres of crops. I mean, it's not, all it is regurgitated info on the internet. Never forget that. Half the things we see on the net aren't even real. So what we are, we're human guaranteed. And I couldn't be happier. I'm Teresa. We are 97.1 The Eagle.

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Look, I'm still in 97 minutes of nonstop rock, but I just wanted to double down on that keyword in case you missed it. I know you're adulting. It's WIN, W-I-N. Text that to 200-200 right now. That's your shot to go to our big Vegas show. 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

So Food and Wine Magazine just did the survey. They say 3 in 10 Americans say they've shoplifted before. They're admitting to shoplifting. I could never. I couldn't. When I was little, I was like 6. I stole a Hello Kitty eraser from the mall because my mom wouldn't let me buy 2 things. I'll never forget this. And I hid it behind the baby Jesus in our manger. It was Christmas time. And I felt so, I could not sleep for days. And I finally like told my grandma, I was like, I stole this. And she was like, what? They like made me go back and bring it back. I was crying. My conscience could never. Hi, I'm Teresa. We are 97.1 The Eagle. It's core memory right there. Who's

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1: When we get into a room together, the recording process is the same as it's always been. They're all very capable players. Everybody's got their input. 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

Travis Barker says the guys are working on the new Blink album as we speak. So I love it. Bring it on. Bring it on 2027. Another good year of rock and alt bringing new music to the table, which is why we are on top of Old Smokey. I love it. 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

Well, I've counted it down on all my fingers and toes. 73 days until Sick New World, Texas. Look, I got tickets all week. Passes for you to get in. One pair at 11:20. So I already hooked it up today. I'll do it tomorrow and Friday right here on the Eagle. Don't forget.

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We are 97.1 The Eagle. I'm Teresa, getting you into new Sublime now. It's Ensenada.

It's Papa Roach. I'm Teresa, giving you a little tiny list. If you fly a lot or don't fly a lot, these are items that if you try to like check or put in your luggage, you might be fined $17,000. Things that you cannot carry on a plane. Bowling balls. Who knew? I never would have known that. Corkscrews with the blade. Well, that's kind of kept an obvious. Cast iron cookware, e-cigarettes, and vaping devices you can't check in your luggage. You also can't check or carry on a Samsung Galaxy Note 7 phone. What? Either or? That baby's staying home if you have to travel. Now you know. We are 97.1 The Eagle. That's wild.

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2: Looking at 35E southbound approaching Highline Drive, we have an accident only allowing traffic to get through on the right shoulder. It's a 30 to 35 minute delay. Expect nothing but stop traffic to be back to the Wycliffe. Then 35W southbound approaching Rising are two left lanes blocked off with a 10 minute delay back to Alta Mesa Boulevard. I'm William Shotwell with a look at your DFW area traffic.
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14: Sunny today with a high of 102. We'll see a low tonight of 80. Another sunny day tomorrow and another high of 102.
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Don't forget, 5 o'clock, you've got another keyword to win a trip to Vegas for our iHeartRadio Music Festival. 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I love you. Have a good one.

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5: In Dallas on southbound 35, an accident at Highline blocks three lanes to the left. There's a 35-minute delay from Inwood, and at Rockwall, there's a wreck on the eastbound side of 30 near 205. Right lane's blocked, and there's a 45-minute delay from Bass Pro. I'm Junior Caruso with your DFW traffic.
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Well, maybe just a little riboflavin, vegetable oil, and yellow number one, because that was in the gummy I just ate. 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
4: In Dallas, eastbound 30 near Sylvan, an accident blocks the right lane and there's a 10-minute delay from Hampton. Then there's an accident in Arlington on the eastbound side at 20. This blocks the right lane near 287. There's a 5-minute delay from 820. I'm Junior Caruso with your DFW traffic.
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18: Deciding to hang it up after 18 NBA seasons, Russell Westbrook, who had offers this offseason from the Kings, whom he played for last season, and the Wizards, but he's chosen to walk away. The Lakers are being sold for a record $12.5 billion to businessmen Josh Kushner and Bob Iger. Travis Kelce said today he still has a lot of love for football, and he wants to play at a better level for the Chiefs than he did last year. I'm Frank Arity.
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1: 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And my dad says to the client, so you're sitting with all these radio people. They sure are a flaky group, aren't they? Like, I said, don't sit there and bag on this industry. What a flaky industry this is.
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3: In Grapevine, a wreck on the southbound side of 121 at Glade has been moved off the main lanes. Left shoulder's blocked. There's a five-minute delay from 360. And then in Arlington, eastbound 20 at 287, an accident blocks the right lane. There's a five-minute delay from 820. I'm Junior Caruso with your DFW traffic.
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18: Partly cloudy tonight with a low of 80. Sunny skies tomorrow, a high of 102 and a low of 78 for tomorrow night.
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4: In Louisville on northbound 35, the Texpress lanes are closed between Round Grove and Swisher. This is due to construction. Traffic's moving slow through the area. In Allen on southbound 75, an accident at Bethany did clear, but traffic's still moving slow from Allen Drive. There's a 5-minute delay left over. I'm Junior Caruso with your DFW traffic.
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29: Partly cloudy tonight with a low of 80. Sunny skies tomorrow, a high of 102 and a low of 78 for tomorrow night.
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1: In Irving, southbound Loop 12 has stop-and-go traffic between 114 and Shady Grove. There's a 15-minute delay. And then in Dallas, northbound 45 at Wintergreen, there's a wreck that blocks two left lanes. Traffic is stop-and-go through the area with a 5-minute delay. I'm Junior Caruso with your DFW traffic.
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9: Partly cloudy tonight with a low of 80. Sunny skies tomorrow, a high of 102 and a low of 78 for tomorrow night.
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If you

yes, Christina Ray. I am officially taking over the rest of this Wednesday night. Hope you're having a fantastic day so far. Let's keep it that way. I do have another round of Danzig tickets to give out. I got to tell you about a pet goose who saved a family. Yeah, you heard that right. Again, a lot to get to. So let's get things kicked off with a breaking Benjamin. There you go.

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4: In Garland, eastbound 635 near Garland Road, an accident blocks three right lanes. There's a 10-minute delay from Kingsley. And then in Lake Dallas, northbound 35 near Lake Dallas Drive, a disabled vehicle in the left lane is causing a 30-minute delay from Valley Ridge. I'm Junior Caruso with your DFW traffic.
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25: A legendary career coming to an end in the NBA. 2017 MVP Russell Westbrook has decided to retire after 18 seasons. $12.5 billion, the most ever for an NBA franchise, as the Lakers are being sold to businessmen Josh Kushner and Bob Iger. The Rays ran their winning streak to 9, defeating the Athletics today 8-4. I'm Frank Arity.
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So just a heads up, with Ben and Skin gone, I do give these tickets out a little bit earlier than I used to, okay? So your chance at Danzig tickets is coming up right after the break, here in about 15 minutes or so, okay?

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2: In Weatherford, eastbound 20 at Center Point, there's an accident block in the left lane. Traffic is moving slow from Bankhead. And then in Garland, there's a wreck on the eastbound side of 635 near Garland Road. Three right lanes are blocked. There's a 20-minute delay from Skillman. I'm Junior Caruso with your DFW traffic.
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9: Partly cloudy tonight with a low of 80. Sunny skies tomorrow. A high of 102 and a low of 78 for tomorrow night.
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0: Who's ready for a free pair of concert tickets? Danzig coming to Texas Trust CU Theater September 20th, and you could be there for free. You just have to be the third person to leave me a talkback doing your best impression of Mother by Danzig. Donald nailed this yesterday, so here's your example to go off of, okay?
1: Mother, tell your children not to walk my way. Tell your children not to hear my word. What they mean, what they say, Mother.
0: Like, he nailed it. So, again, be the third person to leave me a talkback doing exactly what Donald did, and you will win these tickets. Good luck.

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1: There was a station that I was working for. They had this promotion specifically for fathers. So it was during Father's Day, and the client flew us out to Whitefish, Montana. It was a bunch of radio people and all our dads. And we're going around in a circle saying, hey, you know, I'm Greg and this is my dad. And my dad says to the client, so you're sitting with all these radio people. They sure are a flaky group, aren't they? Like, I said, don't sit there and bag on this industry. What a flaky industry this is.
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